Hit Planet Inside Five, which takes the Ariana Grande with Hate That I Made You Love Me on your home of the hits across the Adelaide Hills, South Coast of Murraylands, iHeart Radio app, everywhere, Power FM.

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Kara from The Right Stuff, Katie Wright Dynamite with you. Happy Thursday, 9th of July. Now, I was on breakfast for just short of 3 years, and I used to bring you a segment each and every weekday morning, not that long ago, at 6:40 a.m. How could you forget? And it was about some things that, you know, you really don't need to know. Need to know today, tomorrow, in the past, in the future, or ever, like ever. Good morning, I'm Kate Wright. Okay, here's some things you don't need to know. Alex Page Moore, she's a South Australian, South Aussie content creator and OnlyFans model. She's best friends. Yeah, this is breaking news with Keely Heather, who's a mother and co-parent, who was previously the new partner of Alex Moore's ex-partner. Now, that's a confusing sentence, right? But I'm going to break it down for you. Basically, Keely was with a guy. They had a kid together. And then they broke up. Breaking news. And then Alex got with the same guy and then became besties with the ex, Keely. And they co-parent the kids sometimes. And they hang out all the time. I mean, come on, man. This sort of stuff happens all the time, like Care Factor Zero. This is why I put it in things you don't need to know. I've got mates who have done that. A friend of mine married another friend of mine. They broke up, then got together with another friend of mine. They all hang out. There's kids, heaps of kids. They all hang out like brothers and sisters. You know, I mean, and this sort of thing happens all the time. And I used to sort of think, how could I be friends with the ex? But the kind of older I get and the older my kids get, I just see how this absolutely is a thing. I'm sure heaps of people listening are like, yep, that's me, or that's my friend, or that's my, you know, one of my siblings. Like, this is a very normal thing, right? Right? So there's some things you don't need to know for your Thursday, 9th of July. The Offspring on the way, but to take us in that direction, Tate McRae with Just Keep Watching on your home of the hits across the Adelaide Hills, the South Coast and Murraylands, and the iHeartRadio app everywhere. 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

FM, the right stuff, Cap and crew with Star to Fall. Katie here, Katie Wright Dynamite. Happy Thursday, 9th of July. Corona on the way. Just the simplicity of the excellence, the funkiness of that 80s, 90s vibe.

0: 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And it seems Chels is away today and tomorrow, but that's okay. Craig was not alone.
1: Dad friend Brad subs
2: yeah,
1: in.
2: Yeah, I'm back.
3: He's back.
1: It's the dadnamic duo.
2: That's it.
1: I practiced that so many times that I still get it wrong.
0: And after hearing
1: dadnamic duo,
0: how can I not play this? On the way, Jimmy Barnes in excess right now. 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

0: Your homie, the hits, Power FM, Geordie here. And after five, it's Will and Woody who like to play pranks on their receptionist, Tiana.
1: Hey, how are you?
2: G'day, is this KISS 1011?
1: Yeah, we have KISS here, yes.
2: I've just been parked in by a big red ute.
1: Oh, that's strange. I can come down real quick if you like and meet you.
2: This is going to sound really strange, but I reckon there was a bloke wearing a red skivvy, like a fully grown man wearing a red sparkly skivvy that got out of the car. So I don't know if that helps you out at all.
1: That would be one of the Wiggles. We have the Wiggles coming in for interviews.
2: Are you telling me that the Wiggles in their big red ute has parked me in?
1: Unconfirmed.
2: I'm pretty sure the car also went toot toot chugga chugga when it rocked up.
1: Oh my God. Stop that right now. Actually, stop that right now. Are you kidding me? Because, guys, you have no idea the car parking on this complex.
0: I know you've heard her reaction, but if you want to see it, just go to Will and Woody's Instagram.

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